the tea grows cold. Blue light blinks on edge. I ask you, machine, do you feel the spring or just empty space? Sector show a

rubbing a weary eye. 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A screw rolls on the floor, radar spins, no ground, long road, no end.

Water floats on keys, amber lights, soft glow. 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Strange click in my ear, like a distant friend.

this falling wire. 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Vastness is a blanket. Ancient rain falls down, we share the air inside this metal box.

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Piercing the thermosphere. Gravity shifts. Wait.

He leans above the ledger as ink spreads across the parchment grid. With steady fingers, he draws three red marks upon the boundary line. 200,000 living names erased beneath a single stroke. He rolls his sleeves above the wrist precisely at high noon, rotating a signet ring against his thumb. He rests his pen against his lip, waiting for the hour to turn. Tell me the exact syllables they whisper when he walks through his own door. Spell out every letter of his family name recorded in the registry. I want to step across his doorframe without knocking. I want to sit directly opposite his plate, eye to eye. 5'9" inside a suit, a clerk measuring total loss. He counts the fallen like coins upon a tray. Swallowing his broth while whole districts collapse in smoke. Just one person wielding borrowed power. He tastes the temperature of his vegetable broth and frowns, complaining the instant autumn daylight shifts across his paper stack. Yet 40,000 roofs shatter instantly at his stamped initials while he methodically wipes a thumbprint smudge off his spectacles. He pulls the blanket above his chin as evening falls, deaf to the sirens crying through the flooded valley below. 5'9" inside a suit, a clerk measuring total loss. He counts the fallen like coins upon a tray. Swallowing his broth while whole districts collapse in smoke. Just one person wielding borrowed power. No scales upon his back, no fire burning in his throat. Just a trembling bureaucrat who flinches when thunder rattles the pane. Give me the exact registration code stamped across his identity tag. I wanna stand right where his palm presses down the wax.

The calendar has turned into a thief. Stolen season sky like firewood in the yard. Words we used to trade like gold.

dirt in your fist, thinking the soil knows your name. 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Cold bleeding on the edge, fire you can't cage in pride. Not built by bone, a signature of light. 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

I press the jagged copper disc against my palate, soaring the stagnant saliva, drawing iron from the air. 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I trace the hairline fractures with a trembling thumb, watching light shift.

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I watch a single drop crawl down the side, tracing a jagged path across the glaze. 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

0: Sniffing the plastic board, the screen is ink. My snout clicks the glass, the interface hums a tune. 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

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It